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Have some fun and live your life. Help me waste a day and find a place that we can face to face. Let me show you around my hood. It's bad meaning bad, like bad meaning good. 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

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We make love all night, over and over again. I'm not the big bad wolf, so let me in. All I need is one track before I can jam. And every line of my rhyme, you're sure to understand. I can pretend.

tonight. 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Let me hold you tight in my arms. Your life. Feel the power of my love. Fly high as a kite. Still be polite. My love, you understand. Listen.

Clássicos da Itambé. 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What do those faces tell you? Faces, joy and pain.